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0: Championships. The competition shows off the country's best school age footballers, with Game 1 between Vic Metro and the Allies being held this Sunday. That's the latest in your local news.
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2: Morning, I'm Bridget Aylin. The Reserve Bank will be closely watching today's inflation figures. With predictions, headline inflation will have fallen, while the annual rate will rise. The ABS is due to publish the monthly CPI data in around half an hour. A Sydney mum who was attacked by a shark at Coogee Beach a week and a half ago has awoken from her coma. In an update posted on a GoFundMe page for Leah Stewart and her family, her brother Josh wrote that her first words after waking up in the ICU were, "I love you." The 35-year-old remains in critical care and is expected to still be in hospital for some time. The Social Services Minister says the federal government's proposed changes to the NDIS aren't about cutting services. It's after a Senate inquiry into the reforms was extended by 8 weeks to allow the committee more time to consider public submissions and other evidence. Tanya Plibersek telling the ABC Labor built the NDIS and wants to protect it.
3: This is not about cuts to the NDIS. I have to pick you up on that. This is about slowing the rate of NDIS growth.
2: Savannah Guthrie's responded to the latest developments in the case of her missing mum Nancy. Following revelations, the family received a ransom note claiming the 84-year-old was dead. The US Today Show host has issued a fresh plea

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1: G'day, it's Tom Parry with your local news first. Ballarat Community Health will be redeveloping its Sebastopol site with the help of a $3.5 million grant. That cash from the Rural Health Infrastructure Fund is being used to support upgrades to facilities and services through expanded consulting rooms, improved patient areas, and enhanced CCTV. Unnamed reserves, mostly in Ballarat's newer growth areas, could find themselves with a new name after tonight's council meeting. This follows a review which found that nameless reserves create gaps within the big map system, potentially hampering emergency services. And in sport, Ballarat's Mars Stadium will, for the first time ever, host games in the AFL's Under-18 Boys National Championships. The competition shows

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0: How you feeling, Zilla?
1: Now, tomorrow is our last junior weather reporter, so if you've got a child in primary school who wants the chance to be that last one, register your details at parafamily.com.au. It's thanks to Jenny DLC. 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
3: Getting a kissy kissy in Paris. 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

Bobby.

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2: Seven modem.

0: Top of 13 today with some showers throughout the afternoon. Tomorrow, a low of 5 and a high of 13. Chance for some morning fog and a shower throughout the day. Friday, morning fog and showers as well with a top of 14. And then Saturday, looking the same, partly cloudy with showers for the whole day and a top of 13.
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3: 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Yes, I did know EFS is on at Hyundai. 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
0: Thanks, guys. Have a great day.
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0: Alex and Crystal on Power FM. That was your 15 song marathon, and that's it from us today. We'll be back tomorrow. We are giving away one last double pass to Evil Dead Burn just after 8 o'clock with Loose Lyrics. We'll be talking all about the World Cup, where to watch it, how to watch it, and whether Australia losing will be the end of the World Cup for us.
1: Hopefully not. But in even bigger news in the World Cup, honestly, Match Track is going to be worth $600. We did a big blitz of callers today. We had about 6 to 7 callers. Tomorrow, I think we might do another blitz again, because surely someone can guess a third song out of the four.
0: 100%, I believe.
1: It's bopping off, baby.
2: While you were trying to catch a break from the kids by distracting them with some TV, did you accidentally get a little too into High Five? The iHeartRadio Countdown has got you covered with someone who can actually count above five.
3: Another one.
2: Join Mikey as he counts down the hottest hits of the week as voted by you on the iHeartRadio.